0: points lost.
1: Hugs with friends and people that we loved. All these things that we took for granted. We've lost dancing.

0: 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Dit is Radio Capelle.
1: There's something about you. The way I'm looking at you, whatever. Keep looking at me. You're scared now. 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

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I make her cards on her birthday. 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

0: 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Even if I go off beat, yeah, I'm still on beat. Flip that,
1: step back.
0: Wanna come around, try and get back.
1: Wanna come around me, take that.
0: Big girl, yeah, with a bad back. Flip that, step back. Wanna come around, try and get back.
1: Wanna come around me, take that.
0: Big girl, yeah, with a big bag.

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W&W, Sandro Silva, Justin Prime.

0: Welcome to the future. Welcome to the rave culture.
1: This is our legacy.